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5: Here's a K97 weatherology forecast. Lows dip down to about 57 tonight under clear skies. Winds out of the southeast around 5 miles per hour. Mainly sunny skies tomorrow, 85. Chance of thunderstorms tomorrow night. Lows level off around 66. Partly cloudy skies. Thunderstorms likely Saturday with highs in the mid-80s. Partly cloudy skies Sunday. From the Weatherology Weather Center, I'm staff meteorologist Laura Lockwood. Currently, it's 73 degrees.
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3: Here's a K97 weatherology forecast. Lows dip down to about 57 tonight under clear skies. Winds out of the southeast around 5 miles per hour. Mainly sunny skies tomorrow, 85. Chance of thunderstorms tomorrow night. Lows level off around 66. Partly cloudy skies. Thunderstorms likely Saturday with highs in the mid-80s, partly cloudy skies Sunday. From the Weatherology Weather Center, I'm staff meteorologist Laura Lockwood. Currently, it's 64 degrees.
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1: Here's a K97 meteorology forecast. Lows dip down to about 57 tonight under clear skies. Winds out of the southeast around 5 miles per hour. Mainly sunny skies tomorrow, 85. Chance of thunderstorms tomorrow night. Lows level off around 66. Partly cloudy skies. Thunderstorms likely Saturday, with highs in the mid-80s, partly cloudy skies Sunday. From the Weatherology Weather Center, I'm staff meteorologist Laura Walker. Right now, it's 61 degrees.
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1: Here's a K97 weatherology forecast. Clear skies overnight, lows around 57. Southeast winds around 5 miles per hour. Highs level off around 85. Friday, lots of sunshine. Partly cloudy skies. Friday night, slight chance of rain showers. Lows level off around 66. Thunderstorms likely Saturday, with highs in the mid-80s. Partly cloudy Sunday. From the Weatherology Weather Center, I'm staff meteorologist Laura Walker. Currently, it's 59 degrees.

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7: Here's a K97 weatherology forecast. Lows level off around 57, overnight under clear skies, southeast winds around 5 miles per hour. Highs around 85, Friday. Slight chance of rain showers, Friday night, lows dip down to about 66. Thunderstorms likely, Saturday, high temperatures reach up to 86. 93, partly cloudy, Sunday. That's your updated forecast brought to you by Quickstar, supporting local weather in communities across the state. Currently, it's 61 degrees.

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1: I'm Helena McNamee, and it's time to take a look at the closing markets for August 27th. September corn down 3 3/4 at 5.10 1/4. December down 3 at 5.33 1/2. September soybeans up 2 1/4 at 12.56 1/2. November up 2 at 12.68. September wheat up 12 1/4 at 7.42 3/4. March up 10 3/4 at 7.76. On that mercantile, August live cattle up 182 at 220.30. October up 215 at 212.92. August feeders up a dollar at 333.75. September up 345 at 322.45. August lean hogs down 27 at 80.62. December up 22 at 71.20. With this Connoisseur Media Ag Market Update, I'm Helena McNamee.
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11: Here's the K97 weatherology forecast. Sunny today, highs top out near 85 degrees, winds southerly 5 to 10 miles per hour. Tonight, clouds be on the increase, shower and storm chances arrive after midnight, lows drop to 66.
12: Wind south southeast 5 to 10. And then Saturday, showers likely before noon. Storms still possible. From the Weatherology Weather Center, I'm meteorologist Phil Jensko.
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Hey, I'm Mason. Welcome to Mason's Morning Show. Woo! Yes, the Friday edition. Gotta love it. Gotta love it. Lots of fun stuff planned today. We'll draw a winner for a $50 gift certificate to Jamar Drive-In just before 1 o'clock. So if you got somebody celebrating a birthday today, perhaps you forgot it earlier next week, or it's tomorrow, go ahead and get that entered, yourfortdodge.com. Yeah, we'll draw that winner later and announce it, after a bit. Always a fun day here on Friday. Here's Lori Morgan, except for Monday, K97.

0: Salt on Iowa's favorite country, K97. It's a beautiful morning. Mostly cloudy, 54 degrees. Oh, that moon last night. Pretty bright one. Super blood moon, something along those lines. I'll have to research more. I just heard a little bit about it last night. Gave it a peek this morning even, yet it was glowing pretty good there. We got a high of 82 today. Now tomorrow there's a high 86, so a little bit of heat coming through to end out the month. 86 for a high Sunday as well. And then partly cloudy skies kick off next week, Monday, high 89. And we're looking to stay into the high 80s, and then by the end of next week, even touch the 90s. So yeah, summer's not over at all. It's looking like it wants to stick around a while. We'll check out a way back playback that's coming at 6:30 today. Friday, we got fun stuff coming up. Hudson Westbrook, pretty darn quick. K97.
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Way back playback time. We got one that was recorded on this day 58 years ago. Epic Studios. It was an idea that came from the producer, Bill Sherrill. The song was completed in 15 minutes. Became the most successful record of Tammy Wynette's career. Stand by your man. It's the Way Back Playback, K97.

0: Tammy Wynette on Iowa's Favorite Country, the Way Back Playback on K97, recorded on August 28th, 1968. Stand By Your Man. Yeah, the most successful of Tammy Wynette's career, placed at number one on CMT's list of the top 100 country songs. It's appeared in various films, Blues Brothers, Crying Game, Sleepless in Seattle, Goldeneye, you know, even some more modern ones. Just a great tune. One of the most covered songs in country music as well. You could say it inspired Lurleen Lumpkin's Stand By Your Manager, which was, of course, dedicated to Homer Simpson. But that was a TV program. Tammy Wynette, a great legacy she left behind. And a woman still building her legacy, celebrating her 61st birthday, is coming up on K97.
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2: 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Ashley Henson's working to eliminate the death tax, to save Iowa farms, and to make sure that this way of life is protected for the next generation.
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Happy birthday, Shania Twain. Iowa's favorite country, K97. Yeah, she's 61 years old today. Canada's greatest export. You got maple syrup, hockey, and Shania Twain. A lot of great things came from our neighbor to the north. I only kid. No, I do celebrate another birthday here today. 44 years old. Yeah, born in Star, Mississippi. Leanne Rimes. She was young. Star Search. 8-year-old champion on the original Ed McMahon version. And 1997, she was a teenager when hit it big with this one. Her take on How Do I Live. Happy birthday, Leanne. It's K97.

0: favorite country, K97. It's 10 till 7. It's some partly cloudy skies, we'll say. Yeah. 54 degrees. Yeah, sun's looking to shine a bit today and some decent cloud coverage as well. 83 for a high, 86 tomorrow. Hey, you know, I say that Jake Owen there actually celebrating a birthday today. You know, I had Leanne Rimes before that. Jake is 45 today. 45. Vero Beach, Florida native. 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All you got to do, click on the contest tab. Just hit the person that's, just put the person in that's celebrating, and boom, you are, you're good to go. We'll talk birthdays here after a bit. A little more on the weather here coming shortly, and yeah, lots of great stuff. FGL, very soon, K97. Happy Friday.
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10: Here's the K97 Weatherology Forecast. Sunny today, highs top out near 85 degrees, winds southerly 5 to 10 miles per hour. Tonight, clouds beyond the increase, shower and storm chances arrive after midnight, lows drop to 66. Wind south-southeast 5 to 10. And then Saturday, showers likely before noon. Storms still possible. From the Weatherology Weather Center, I'm meteorologist Phil Jensko.
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Florida Georgia line. That's Cruise on Iowa's favorite country, K97. Mason's morning show. A little throwback, Tracy Lawrence. How a cowgirl says goodbye. It's Iowa's favorite country.

0: What you doing, baby, don't you? Don't you?
1: Brett Eldridge, don't you? On Iowa's favorite country, K97. You know, if you get invited to somebody's house, you want to show some manners, don't you? Well, there's a manners expert that talks about the things you can do that will really tick people off if you visit their house. We'll talk about that soon. Morgan Wallen, K97.

0: Little Big Town, wine, beer, whiskey, Iowa's favorite country, K97. When you go over to somebody else's house, are you on your best behavior? Or do you poke around and secretly judge everything? Maybe a little of both? Well, here's how a manners expert put it. When someone says, make yourself at home, they do not mean literally. Some of the rudest things you can do in someone else's home, touching and moving things, expecting a tour. If your guest wants to show you every room, you know, they will. If they don't want to take you down to the basement, show you the washer and dryer, you know, okay, accept that and move on. Overstaying your welcome is another one. You look around and everybody's yawning. It's time to hit the bricks. Hiding a mess. That's another one, too. You accidentally spill something, you know, cover it with a newspaper or the dog. Snooping is another one. Keep your eyes and mitts to yourself. Bringing an uninvited guest, you know, yourself. A plus one that you didn't tell them about. That and waiting to share your dietary restrictions until you sit down to eat. Or feeding their dog without asking them. Most houses have a shoe rule. If you disrespect that, pretty bad manners. And finally, showing up empty-handed. Showing up empty-handed. Yeah, if you're headed to a kegger, bring your own cup. Dinner party, sure, bottle of wine, whatever. Housewarming party, you better have a gift there, too. But I'll tell you what we got to look at. Sports coming up. That's how many manners I have. Mr. Joseph Jaden with sports very shortly. Iowa's favorite country, K97.
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3: 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St. Edmund volleyball opens their season with a victory over Eagle Grove. Gales win 26-24, 25-9, 25-16. Fort Dodge volleyball gets their season underway on Saturday when they compete at the Humboldt Invitational. The Dodgers were 8-21 a year ago. Fort Dodge on Saturday will play Carroll Kemper at 10 a.m., followed by South Hardin, Emmitsburg, Humboldt, and Hudson. Here's Dodger coach Beth Wilder.
5: We're looking strong right now. We had a good week of preseason with everybody in the gym before our first official day of practice. This first couple weeks, we're seeing a lot of improvement from last year. We have a lot of versatility when it comes to our front row, which is exciting. And as far as a coach going into this season, we don't have a lot of height, so I want us to be scrappy on the defensive end.
3: Cross country yesterday, Southeast Valley Invitational at Gowrie. In the boys' standings, Fort Dodge, the team champion, with a score of 47. They won by 50 points. Cale Hansen was runner-up. Jace Point third. Jones Hensley was fourth. Declan Spencer of South Central Calhoun eighth. Eric Larson of St. Edmund 12th. Corbin McCone of Fort Dodge 14th. And Gordon Seaton of St. Edmund was 16th.

0: killing me.
1: Iowa's favorite country, K97. Parker McCollum killing me. It's Mason's morning show.
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1: And I hope your aura's beautiful on this Friday. Yeah, aura, 2026 slang, refers to someone's effortless presence, charisma, and coolness. And there's a website called the aura100.com. We'll talk about that in a bit. K97. He's got a-

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1: 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Happy Friday.
2: Woo!
1: It's Mason's morning show. And there's a website called theaura100.com where you can vote on which celebrity has the most aura. And I'm in disagreement with a part of this. And sure, I mean, like, I can't debate that there's some celebrities on this list that have aura. However, they've included Jesus Christ. And he's only at fifth. He was at second there for a while, just behind Keanu Reeves, but got overtaken by a Twitch streamer. Yeah, I don't get it. It's aura100.com. You have people vote on the celebrity with the most aura, referring to someone's effortless presence, charisma, and coolness. You know, all right, I say we... You know, Jesus Christ left the chat on this one. I don't think it's, you know. But anyway, the celebrities that are ranking pretty high on this list, it shifts around a bit because it's people voting. But Keanu Reeves holding strong at number one. There's a Twitch streamer named Extra Emily. It's, yeah, beyond me. Beyond me. Not a huge Twitch guy, to be honest. But John Cena's ranking pretty high up there. But so's Willem Dafoe and Christian Bale. And late rapper Tupac Shakur. And he did have quite a bit of that, though, I suppose you could say. Very, very charismatic and cool guy. Matthew McConaughey, oh yeah, he is too. So's Robert Downey Jr. They made the list. Chris Evans, Michael Jackson, Jim Carrey, Dwayne The Rock Johnson. Current Spider-Man, Tom Holland. Yeah, there's some good ones on there, but yeah, it's constantly changing and it's all just in good fun. Except for the whole sacrilegious part. I just think they could probably do away with that. Thomas Rhett coming up. It's Mason's K97 morning show.
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0: 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It's Mason's morning show.
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0: 20 till 8. Are you in line at Starbucks right now trying to get a pumpkin spice latte? They came back this week, apparently. We'll talk about PSLs here shortly. Jason Aldean, K97.

0: Jaboozy and Jelly Roll. Iowa's favorite country, Mason's K97 morning show. The pumpkin spice latte returned to Starbucks this week, but is America's love affair with pumpkin spice starting to wane? The data, according to Google Trends, says Google searches for when do pumpkin spice lattes come out usually spike every August. This month was no different, increasing 510%. And when does pumpkin spice come out is now searched more than ever before. Top trending latte search in the United States over the past 30 days. It's followed by cardamom latte, banana bread latte, peanut butter latte, and then classic hazelnut latte. There you go. Hazelnut's a bit more my speed. I'll admit, I do enjoy a nice pumpkin spice latte from time to time. You know, you hear about them and it's like, oh, I'm not drinking that. And then I was handed one. They're like, try it. And I tried it and was like, wow, okay, that's really darn good. It's a tasty one. Searches for pumpkin spice started peaking earlier and earlier through the years. And it seems, you know, it used to be like October. You know, October, you get the pumpkin spice latte. And now, yeah, it's August. And they're already here. But hey, to each their own. It could be a year-round thing. I'd be fine with that. But pumpkin spice does kind of seem to be losing its grip on people, though. Compared to chai and matcha, pumpkin spice lead searches in just 3 states this week. So yeah, as more of the teas are gaining popularity in that market, it seems like, yeah, it's pumpkin tea doesn't sound as good. But here's a surprising trend that kind of came up here. Banana coffee syrup. Hopefully it's for the banana bread, you know. But then what, do you got bread syrup, too, to put in it? Now, let's not think about that. Let's take a look at weather here pretty darn quick. K97.
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6: Here's the K97 weatherology forecast. Sunny today, highs top out near 85 degrees. Winds southerly 5 to 10 miles per hour. Tonight, clouds will be on the increase. Shower and storm chances arrive after midnight. Lows drop to 66, wind south-southeast 5 to 10, and then Saturday showers likely before noon, storms still possible. From the Weatherology Weather Center, I'm meteorologist Phil Jensko. Right now it's 55.
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Iowa's favorite country, K97. Michael Ray, Think a Little Less. It's 7:56. It's not a bad day out there, really. It's 57 and sunny right now. 83 is the high today. High of 86 tomorrow. Sunday as well, 86. And upper 80s to mid 80s and even into the 90s as we're looking even further ahead. Who knows? 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

The band Perry Chainsaw, Iowa's favorite country, K97. It is 5 minutes after 8. And there's a big party coming up next weekend in Humboldt, Rock and Picnic. A few more details on that later. Luke Combs, BYU, K97.

0: Kenny Chesney, big star. It's Iowa's favorite country. Mason's K97 morning show. Well, Tom Brady opened a trading card store in California earlier this month. Within a week, it got robbed. The card vault opened in Palo Alto August 15th, and on the 23rd, somebody broke a window, stole more than $12,000 worth of merch. No one's been arrested yet. Tom does have a card vault in New York City, too. That one got robbed last year, about $10,000 worth of stuff stolen in that incident. Back in February of last year, it's when Tom Brady bought half that company. Which you figure that's it's a pretty smart move. You know, selling player merchandise, being one of the biggest players of all time, should probably have your hand in that pie. Sure, there's a lot of them that folks that he made money for, you know, playing that he kind of learned. He learned a few things, I think. Tom Brady might not like him, but you gotta respect him. I gotta respect him. That's for sure. Got some Zach Top coming up. I like that guy. I like that guy quite a bit. He's got some good stuff. K97.
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Bailey Zimmerman there with Chevy Silverado. 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That is next weekend, Saturday evening. Things will kick off about 5 o'clock. They do a Cajun boil for a free will donation. And live music kicks off about 5:30. Cullen Coyle, local talent, will be there. And then on that main stage Saturday night, Corey Waller and the Wicked Things. Here's Anchor on K97.

Snap back on Mason's K97 morning show. You know, there's always the kids that, I don't want that. I want chicken nuggets. You know, heard that a lot. You know, it's something. You know, they want hot dogs. They want peanut butter and jelly, whatever. Well, someone asked the internet, parents in other countries, what's your kid's equivalent of, I don't want that for dinner. I want chicken nuggets. And some of the responses in Mexico, I always ask for a quesadilla and chocolate milk. Okay, I've had many requests for a quesadilla, too, in America. In Mexico, somebody said, my kid wants butter on bread, toasted on the stove, or he wants scrambled eggs with butter. In Japan, it's frozen gyoza, or frozen karage, which is literally Japanese chicken nuggets. Or their kids want onigiri, which is a rice ball. In China, somebody said, when I was a picky little kid, I wanted tomato and eggs over rice. Basically, scrambled eggs cooked with tomatoes until saucy. In Spain, all the kids want arroz cubano, which is white rice with room temperature tomato sauce on top. That'd be like the equivalent of spaghetti. Just do spaghetti. In the UK, 5-year-old wants ricotta and spinach. Nah, some of these aren't.

0: I don't think they're the equivalent quite. I don't think there's... Yeah, I don't know. In Germany, somebody said Nutella or noodles with butter. Noodles with butter is an old standard, too. Seems like there's more chicken nuggets around now than when I was a kid, but... Sweden, it's meatballs. Yeah, that tracks. That totally tracks. Iowa's favorite country, K97, 833.
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Eli Young Band, Even If It Breaks Your Heart. It's Iowa's favorite country, Mason's Morning Show. Remember the joys of hoarding toilet paper during the pandemic.

0: pandemic. Toilet paper could become a hot commodity again soon. U.S. government, they're in a bit of a trade war with Canada, threatening to impose 50% tariffs on $20 billion worth of Canadian goods. Canada retaliating, vowing to match the tariffs dollar for dollar starting on September 8th. Now, this could hit your backside in a couple ways. Your wallet and the TP there. The paper products like toilet paper, one of the hardest hit sectors. A lot of American toilet paper and tissues are made in the U.S., but they rely heavily on the Canadian raw materials, particularly timber and wood pulp. Well, the makers of Charmin say they'll raise prices to counteract the tariffs is what they're planning to do. And, yeah, according to reports, U.S. imported $328 million worth of toilet paper from Canada in 2024. So, you talk the country's greatest exports. We've got, out of Canada, you've got hockey, maple syrup, Shania Twain, happy birthday, and, toilet paper. Toilet paper, I suppose you could call one of Canada's greatest exports as well. Not going to be a shortage issue this time like there was with the COVID era, you know? This is just going to be the price. Perhaps a lot more bidets. Made in the USA bidet. Maybe those will start getting sold more. Who knows? It's Iowa's favorite country, K97. Brad Paisley coming up.
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8: Here's the K97 weatherology forecast. Lots of sunshine today with daytime highs approaching 85. Winds out of the southwest 5 to 10 miles per hour. Partly cloudy skies tonight. Slight chance of thunderstorms. Lows around 67. Storms likely tomorrow. High temperatures reach up to 87. A blend of clouds and sun. From the Weatherology Weather Center, I'm meteorologist Jennifer Vujicic. Right now, it's 59 degrees.

That's Brad Paisley with Demi Lovato, Without a Fight on Iowa's Favorite Country, K97. I'm almost thinking I might need to go buy a few pallets of toilet paper soon. I'll be the king. The king of the thrones. Anywho, Pistolani's Hush Hush, K97.

Alan Jackson with Sissy's Song on Iowa's favorite country, K97. Yeah, we got a market report coming at 9:30, brought to you by a partner in the field, New Co-op. I'll actually have those numbers for you. Myself, me, Mason, your old pal, with you till 1, Ella Langley, K97.

0: Cole Swindell, Love You Too Late on Iowa's favorite country, K97. There's going to be a car show Tuesday of next week, 5:30 till 7:30, Homestead in Algona. Free will donation event. Very cool what they're doing. They'll have multiple food trucks there. Mojo Productions will be there playing music. And they'll award prizes, too. And it's free to enter. Proceeds going to help Homestead purchase a new step for their residents. So, yeah, come on out next Tuesday. Homestead of Algona having a car show. You got one? Bring it out. Might not get many more chances this year, I should say. For those that perhaps like the Abate Freedom Rally, they've got something going on this weekend. It's an old school biker party. More on that later. K97.
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0: and John Mayer, Phone Keys, Wallet, on Iowa's favorite country, K97. Yeah, earlier mentioned the old school biker party. That's going to be Beef Freedom Park. Actually, shout out to those folks on their way there. Yeah, perhaps they're setting up 10 a.m. gates open today. They're doing a poker run and whatnot and trivia and a DJ tonight. They've got a band tomorrow night and whatnot, stuff going on through the day. Just kind of a smaller Freedom Rally. Costs less money. They don't get the big main acts and everything, and it's not, you know, not as big. It's old school, as they say, but... Yeah, 18 and up only, and then 21 to drink, all that jazz. You can check out more on Abate's socials and whatnot. Market soon. 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

0: Luke Bryan on Iowa's favorite country, K97. 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
0: In for Helena McNamee, I'm Josh Mason. Looking at the opening markets today, September corn is up 2.25 at 5.12.5. December up 2.75 at 5.36.5. September soybeans are up 12.5 at 12.69. November up 12 at 12.80. September wheat up 13 at 7.55.75. March up 12 at 7.88. On the mercantile, August live cattle's down a nickel at 2.20.25. October's up 10 at 213.02. September feeder cattle down 142 at 321.02. October down 167 at 316.40. October lean hogs down 57 at 80.05. December down 45 at 70.75. Outside markets, September gold down 5 at 46.05. Silver for September up 119 at 70.63. October crude oil down 81 cents at 82.72. With this break brought to you by your partner in the field, New Co-op, in for Helena McNamee, I'm Josh Mason.
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0: It's the Connoisseur Media live music calendar. It's Vineyard Vibrations at Soldier Creek Winery this evening from 6 till 8 with Four Fools. 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Doors open at 6 tomorrow at the Eagle's Hideout for the End of Summer Bash featuring Gucci Out, Love Bomb, More Cheese, and the Super Nothings. Kirkhart and Wilson are playing after the Angel Tree auction tomorrow night outside the American Tap in Webster City. It's Mimosa Sunday at River Valley Orchards Winery and Distillery with Jeremy Ober from 1 till 3. Thursday the 3rd, Shiny Top Brewing has Tom Pevere taking the stage at 7-ish. And next weekend is the Rock End Picnic at Lower Sheldon Park in Humble. Saturday, September 5th is Corey Waller and the Wicked Things with opener Colin Coyle at 5:30. Sunday the 6th, bands kick off at 1:30 and features Big Hair Mafia, Six-Pack Jack, Mod Rockers, and lots. 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

0: 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Hey, if you want to go see a free movie, hit up the public library Tuesday at 6. That's right, they're showing Practical Magic from 1998 next month. Practical Magic 2 comes out after nearly 30 years. They're dropping a sequel. You can maybe get caught up or get a refresher. The library, check out their website for more. Very cool. Very cool that they're doing this. K97.
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Today's Power Rangers Day. You have a favorite Power Ranger? What are you doing? You racist or something? I don't have one. I don't see color. Gonna kick one back to 1999. A legend, Toby Keith. How do you like me now? K97.

0: John Morgan, Kid Myself on Iowa's favorite country, K97. Did you ever get an allowance as a kid? Do you give your kids an allowance? Kids, do you get an allowance? Do you give your baby dolls allowance, like fake money? No. We won't get that far. We will talk, though, about that whole shebang. We got a live music calendar coming up this hour yet. Old Dominion, Ian Munsick, Sugarland, lots of great stuff. 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

0: 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It's Friday Night Live at O'Goody's Irish Pub with Saverio Mancietti from 8 to 11. 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Kirkhart and Wilson are playing after the Angel Tree auction tomorrow night outside the American Tap in Webster City. 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Thursday the 3rd, Shiny Top Brewing has Tom Pevere taking the stage at 7-ish. And next weekend is the Rock and Picnic at Lower Sheldon Park in Humboldt. 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

0: Carry On, Kenny Chesney, Iowa's favorite country, K97. Well, back in the day, kids could get an allowance for doing all their chores. Now, basically, subscription service for keeping your child from asking for money every 12 minutes. There's a new poll out on kids' spending allowances. More than 7,500 Americans weighed in. 44% of them said they never got an allowance. 36% got an allowance at some point when they were younger, but they had to earn it. And 14% got one, but it wasn't tied to chores. Huh. Yeah, that's... You know, I suppose I've had it both ways. There was one time when I was in high school, lived out in the country. To get back and forth to school, my parents gave me $20 a week for gas, which covered it. It would not cover it now, but back then, $20 in gas, easy for a week living, you know, out in the country, a good 15-minute drive to get to school. Anywho, I also had the times where I had to earn it. Before that, it was, you know, picking up the house, a lot of yard work. A lot of yard work, but there's people thinking 62% of people say kids should get an allowance and they should earn it. It's important to teach them the value of hard work, you know, contribute to the house. Other people say, yeah, give them the allowance, but just expect them to help out around the house because that's where they live too. Yeah, so I don't give the allowance and expect them to help out around the house. Some would call me a great parent. More accurate people would just call me cheap. K97.
1: Iowa farmer Brandon Gingrich.
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10: Here's the K97 weatherology forecast. Lots of sunshine today with daytime highs approaching 85.

0: Winds out of the southwest, 5 to 10 miles per hour. Partly cloudy skies. Tonight, slight chance of thunderstorms. Lows around 67. Storms likely tomorrow. High temperatures reach up to 87. A blend of clouds and sun. From the Weatherology Weather Center, I'm meteorologist Jennifer Vujicic. Currently 70.
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0: Cody Johnson and Carrie Underwood on Iowa's Favorite Country, K97. Finally here, baby! Yeah, I'm excited for this one. I don't know if I'll actually go to the theaters for it, but Coyote versus Acme is here. Will Forte is a personal injury lawyer. Wile E. Coyote hires to help him sue Acme Corporation for selling him so many defective products. I think it's pretty cool. John Cena is his courtroom rival, working for Acme exec Foghorn Leghorn. Foghorn Leghorn in it too. This one is going to be awesome. They actually made it a few years ago, and then they shelved it because of studio stuff, and people were like, hey, the world needs to see it. And now we will. The final trailer's up on YouTube and in theaters now. Coyote versus Acme. If you couldn't tell, I'm pretty excited for this one. Rated PG. K97.
1: 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I've been surfing here since I was a kid. Now, seeing my grandson out on the water, it means everything to me. Watching him and taking in the blue waves, the sea breeze, the blurry horizon.
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0: 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Bill Gates is warning everyone about the dangers of AI, which is pretty much like Barry Bonds warning everyone about the dangers of steroids. 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

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It's Vineyard Vibrations at Soldier Creek Winery this evening from 6 till 8 with Four Fools. It's Friday Night Live at O'Goody's Irish Pub with Saverio Mancietti from 8 to 11. Doors open at 6 tomorrow at the Eagle's Hideout for the End of Summer Bash featuring Gucci Out, Love Bomb, More Cheese, and the Super Nothings. Kirkhart and Wilson are playing after the Angel Tree auction tomorrow night outside the American Tap in Webster City. It's Mimosa Sunday at River Valley Orchards Winery and Distillery with Jeremy Ober from 1 till 3. Thursday the 3rd, Shiny Top Brewing has Tom Pevere taking the stage at 7-ish. And next weekend is the Rock and Picnic at Lower Sheldon Park in Humboldt. Saturday, September 5th is Corey Waller and the Wicked Things with opener Colin Coyle at 5:30. Sunday the 6th, bands kick off at 1:30 and features Big Hair Mafia, Six Pack Jack, Mod Rockers, and Lots. 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

0: Chris Young, till the last one dies on Iowa's favorite country, K97. What do you do if you're a kid and your mom won't pack Oreos in your lunch? You're going to have to try to make a trade, right? Well, what if your mom is also crazy? A mom on Instagram is going viral for sharing a mom's group chat where another mother named Michelle is asking the other kindergarten mothers to stop packing Oreos because it makes her daughter Ava upset. It's not like they're peanut Oreos and she has an allergy or anything. Michelle just doesn't want Ava eating Oreos. And she's trying to dictate what other mothers pack so Ava doesn't get sad when comparing lunches. Charlotte packed Oreos and said, "With respect, I'm not changing my daughter's lunch because your daughter wants an Oreo." It didn't end there. It went on for days and days and days. And Ava is making trades. She's getting them behind her mom's back. Instagram, the mom is calling it Oreo Gate. Added the caption, "I'm debating moving my daughter from this school because what is this?" Now, you let that lady know she's overstepping her bounds. You know, if I want to pack whatever edible I want for my kids, you know, not that kind of edible. I mean, like appropriate lunch foods. An Oreo, Oreo's not bad. If I'm putting Oreos in my kids' lunch, somebody tells me not to do it. Like, this lady had a bit more grace than I did, just blasting her on social media. That's for sure. K97.
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9: Here's a K97 weatherology forecast. Lots of sunshine today, with daytime highs approaching 85. Winds out of the south, 5 to 10 miles per hour. Slight chance for storms. Tonight, lows level off around 67, partly cloudy skies. Sunshine mixed with clouds at times. Tomorrow, storms likely 87. Partly cloudy Sunday, with highs in low 90s. Slight chance for storms Monday. From the Weatherology Weather Center, I'm staff meteorologist Laura Lockwood. Right now, 77.
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Alan Jackson, Living on Love on Iowa's favorite country, K97. Very happy to be with you till 1 o'clock. Finally Friday, baby. Here's one from Midland, K97. It's a hard

Hudson Westbrook painted you pretty on Iowa's favorite country, K97. Shout out to the Sac County Fair this week. 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K97.

Keith Urban with Miranda Lambert on Iowa's Favorite Country, K97. Mason here with you. I'll have a market report at about 12:30 or so. Break brought to you by your partner in the field, new co-op, 2:30. I'll have that one as well. Yep, filling in for Helena today. I'm pretty much the best ever at it. Except for, Helena. Anywho, here's Brad Paisley, K97.

0: Tucker Wetmore, who told you that? Iowa's favorite country, K97. Mason here with you till 1. Shortly before I leave, I'll draw a winner for a $50 gift certificate to JMAR Drive-In. So if you got somebody celebrating a birthday today, get it in. We don't want Jack Black to win, do we? That'd be all right, I suppose. Anyway, there's people who fall behind on text, and then you got insane texters that make those people's lives more stressful than they need to be. How do you feel about this? ChatGPT can now send texts for you. Can't make decisions for you, so it can't tell your brother-in-law if you're coming to his cookout or let your former coworker know when you can meet up for coffee. It doesn't know what to answer. It's not a mind reader yet, anyway. Here's how it works. AI Lab has just launched an Apple Messages plugin for ChatGPT, allowing people to connect their messages inbox with the chatbot. Yeah, the whole shebang. Whatever you have in there. ChatGPT can then sort, analyze, or edit messages directly in the ChatGPT app, or you can ask for long group threads to be summarized. You can tell it what to respond and add directives like use a light but firm tone. Then you can preview the text before it sends them out for you. Basically, instead of texting a friend back, you can spend time texting with ChatGPT about how to text the friend back and read through their suggestions for responses. Kind of sounds more time consuming, but naturally some privacy concerns, even if you aren't the one doing it. For an example, if an ex grants ChatGPT access to their text, they'd have the ability to see every text you sent them, even 8 years ago. Back when you wore that funny hat. You don't want that. OpenAI says it would not automatically create an index of somebody's saved text. A user would have to specifically ask it to look at old text. Supposedly. Not on board with this. I'll just ignore the text like normal. Iowa's favorite country, K97.
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December corn up 2 3/4 at 536 1/4. March up 3.5 at 550 3/4. September soybeans up 17.5 at 1274. November up 19.5 at 1287.5. September wheat is up 20 3/4 at 763.5. March up 20 3/4 at 796 3/4. On the mercantile, August live

0: Cattle unchanged at 220.30. October is down 107 at 211.85. September feeder cattle is down 97 at 321.47. October down 115 at 316.95. October lean hogs are up 7 cents at 80.70. In December, down a nickel at 71.15. I'll have the closing market report at 2:30, brought to you by New Co-op. In for Helena McNamee, I'm Mason, K97.
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0: Kenny Chesney, you had me from hello on Iowa's favorite country, K97. There's been some talks of nostalgic websites recently, you know, E-Bombs World, MySpace. I wish they'd bring them both back, you know. Anyway, you know, how about Hotmail? If you're of a certain age, your first email address was Hotmail, along with everyone you knew. Those days are long gone. Or are they? A new poll asked, do you use a Hotmail.com email address? 18% of people said yes. 25% said no, but they used to. 53% said they never had a Hotmail address, which may mean they're younger than 35 or older than 60. 4% have never heard of Hotmail. So yeah, they were going to the sticks for this one. One person said they tied a video game comment to it a long time ago, still occasionally need access to it. Others say they use it for spam. Yeah, right, rings true to this guy. Yeah, one of my first email addresses, Hotmail, and it's where the spam goes. It's where the spam goes. Majority of them issued in the late 90s and early 2000s. In 2007, it was rebranded to Windows Live before being shifted back to Hotmail in 2011. That was short-lived. So, you know, Outlook.com is what it basically became. But yeah, if you still got that Hotmail, good for you. Rock and roll party dude at Hotmail.com's right there with you. Birthdays. We'll announce that winner soon on K97. Stick around.
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8: Here's the K97 weatherology forecast. Mainly sunny this afternoon with a high of 84. South winds 5 to 10 miles per hour. 10% chance of thunderstorms. Tonight, lows sit down to about 66. Mainly cloudy skies expected. Chance for storms. Tomorrow, highs level off around 87. Mainly cloudy skies expected. From the Weatherology Weather Center, I'm meteorologist Jennifer Vujicic. Currently, it's 79 degrees.

Brick Country, K97. Ride, ride, ride. Don't forget about the ride, ride, ride. This Saturday, tomorrow, American Tap, the Angel Tree Ride. Going to be a great time. Motorcycles and side-by-sides. Hit that up if you're able to. Before I take off today, I would like to congratulate Alyssa Cook from Fort Dodge. Yesterday, she turned 29 again. Put it that way. Sure. Yeah, and she's got a $50 gift certificate coming her way. Enter it at yourfortdodge.com. If you have birthdays for next week, yeah, make sure you get those in while you're thinking about it. Again, congratulations to Alyssa Cook from Fort Dodge for winning. Yeah, I'm going to hit the bricks. I'll pop back in 2:30 for that closing market report brought to you by your partner in the Field New Co-op. But leaving you now with Gavin Adcock, last one to know. K97. I'll see myself out.

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10: K97, Iowa's favorite country. Good afternoon, Jenny Morgan. Back with you finally on a Friday. This week kind of drugged, isn't it? Or is it just me? It's probably just me. Anyway, this hour we're going to talk about the Tooth Fairy. Man, has she increased her prices. Also coming up around 1:30, things nobody ever told you except me, because you know I tell you everything. And right after the break, you get Kane Brown, Woman is next on K97. You keep it here.
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1: Does the Tooth Fairy still come to your house? K97, Iowa's favorite country. The Tooth Fairy only comes to my house when one of my grandkids is there and happens to lose a tooth while they're there, which has occurred a couple times. And I'm kind of glad the Tooth Fairy doesn't come all that often, because since 1998, the average cash gift left by the Tooth Fairy has gone up 349%, from $1.30 per tooth to almost $6 per tooth. That's a little ridiculous. When I was a kid, you know, back in the day, I was thrilled to get a quarter left in the glass of water. We always put our tooth in a glass of water on the dresser. And it was really gross, because in the morning, we'd have to dump the water out in our hand and the tooth would still be in there. And we'd blah, blah, blah, and just to get the quarter, you know. If we were lucky, it was a quarter. Sometimes it was just a dime. But $6 a tooth nowadays. And there's more. Sometimes the Tooth Fairy leaves presents instead of money. Big gifts wrapped up instead of money. Parents, stop ruining it for everyone else. The Tooth Fairy doesn't bring presents. The Tooth Fairy leaves money. Period. Stop wrecking it. Zach John King, Get to Drinkin', and play it after this on K97.
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1: K97, Iowa's favorite country, the 4th annual Angel Tree Ride is tomorrow, starting at American Tap in Webster City. 8:30 is when you register. 10:30 is when the bikes and side-by-sides take off. 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The ride ends at American Tap with live music and auction and food. All proceeds will go to help families in need in the Webster City community. This is a big deal, and it's tomorrow at American Tap in Webster City. This has been a message from Speedy Dump, the ones with the original big red tubs, and Iowa's favorite country, K97. You stay with me. I'll be right back with Thomas Rhett.
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9: Here's the K97 weatherology forecast. A blend of clouds and sun this afternoon with daytime highs approaching 84. Winds out of the south, 5 to 10 miles per hour. Mainly cloudy skies. Tonight, slight chance for storms. Lows around 66. Cloudy skies with a few peaks of sun. Tomorrow, chance of thunderstorms. Highs level off around 87. From the Weatherology Weather Center, I'm meteorologist Jennifer Vucicki. Currently, it's 82 degrees.
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0: Garth Brooks on K97. Janie Morgan hanging out with you on this Friday afternoon. So what you got going this weekend? Got big plans? Gonna do something fun? There's a big deal going on at my house tomorrow. My grandson, Levi, turns 3 years old on Sunday, and his birthday party is tomorrow at my house. Do not ask me what time, because I don't know. Are we having a meal? I don't know. All I know for sure is there's going to be cupcakes and a bouncy house in my yard. That's all I really know for sure. I'm supplying the house and the yard. That's it. Should be a lot of fun. There won't be a whole bunch of three-year-olds running around because he doesn't have any friends yet. He just started three-year-old preschool, and he doesn't go to daycare, so he has no friends. Just me. That'll change, boy. Let me tell you how fast that's going to change. It's probably already changed. Jason Aldean, Don't Tell on Me. It's next on K97.
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0: going to talk about the Mile High Club, so get ready. K97, Iowa's favorite country. It's just a short little blurb here. I read a headline that said a couple tried the Mile High Club and said it's a scam. They said it was so awkward and disgusting that they temporarily never wanted to have sex again. Temporarily. Apparently, the bathroom in the airplane was extremely gross and very, very, very... Well, you know how small they are if you've ever been on a plane. They're small. I don't get the big deal there anyway, you know? Yeah, filthy animals! Stay with me. Zach Top is coming up right after this.
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1: Today is August 28th. On this date in 1963, Martin Luther King Jr. made his I Have a Dream speech. And on this date in 1837, pharmacists John Lee and William Perrins manufactured
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6: In for Helena McNamee, I'm Josh Mason with the closing numbers for August 28th. September corn closed up 1 3/4 at 512. December closed up 3 at 536 and a half. September soybeans closed up 19 3/4 at 1276 and a quarter. November closed up 20 at 1288. September wheat closed up 24 1/4 at 767. March closed up 21 3/4 at 797 3/4. On the mercantile, August live cattle closed down 105 at 219.25. October closed down 120 at 211.72. September feeder cattle closed down 155 at 320.90. October closed down 155 at 316.52. October lean hogs closed up 127 at 81.90. December closed up 110 at 72.30. 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In for Helena McNamee, I'm Josh Mason.
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0: 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K97, Iowa's favorite country. The Harcourt Public Library is hosting a back-to-school bash tomorrow from 6 till 8 in their city park. There's going to be spin art. What is spin art? Sounds cool. As long as they don't spin you around. Maybe they do. I don't know, but it still sounds cool. A foam party zone. I know what that is. That's a blast. Mini golf, snow cones, cotton candy, a whole lot of fun. Everybody's welcome to this free family event tomorrow, 6 till 8 in the Harcourt City Park. This has been a message from Speedy Dump, the ones with the original big red tubs, and Iowa's favorite country, K97. Bailey Zimmerman is on the way next.
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9: Here's a K97 weatherology forecast. Sunshine mixed with clouds at times this afternoon, with daytime highs approaching 84. Winds out of the south, 8 to 15 miles per hour. Slight chance for storms. Tonight, lows dip down to about 66. Mainly cloudy skies expected. Cloudy skies with a few peaks of sun tomorrow. Chance for storms. High temperatures reach up to 87. From the Weatherology Weather Center, I'm staff meteorologist Laura Lockwood. Currently 83.
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0: Chris Young on K97. I'm Janie Morgan. Figured I'd hang out with you till about 7 o'clock tonight because it's Friday and we get a little longer together on Fridays now, don't we? Yes, we do. Coming up this hour around 3:30, your bad dad joke. And right after this break, Be By You. It's Luke Combs. You stay with me.
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0: live from our studios in beautiful downtown Fort Dodge. It's time for the Bad Dad Joke with Jane E. Morgan.
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0: Are you running low on fun? K97, Iowa's favorite country. I'm running low on fun. Talker Research surveyed 5,000 American adults and found 48% of us think our lives are lacking fun. I guarantee my life is lacking fun. 12% can't remember the last time they had an entire free day to enjoy themselves. Well, I do. It was a couple Thursdays ago. I had a Thursday off. I had a whole day to have fun, and I did have fun. But other than that, I can't tell you the last time I had fun. I had the whole day to have fun. What about you? 48% of us are lacking fun in our lives. We need to do something about that. Why are we? We're not sticks in the mud. We're fun people. What is going on? You know what? We're too responsible. That's the problem. We are too responsible. We need to let our hair down and just go out and have some fun. Maybe we can do that this weekend. What do you think? Carrie Underwood is up right after this. You stay with me.
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9: 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Sunshine mixed

0: With clouds at times this afternoon, with daytime highs approaching 84. Winds out of the south, 8 to 15 miles per hour. Slight chance for storms. Tonight, lows dip down to about 66. Mainly cloudy skies expected. Cloudy skies with a few peaks of sun tomorrow. Chance for storms. High temperatures reach up to 87. From the Weatherology Weather Center, I'm staff meteorologist Laura Lockwood. Right now, 81.
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0: Dierks Bentley on K97. We are Iowa's favorite country. I'm Janie Morgan, flying this plane, which should scare you. If it really were a plane, you should be scared. But it's not. It's a 100,000-watt radio station, and I've got a lot of experience under my belt. I know what I'm doing. I will get you through this day, come hell or high water. Tyler Hubbard, Land is next. 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
1: It is time for the good news. One last time this week, I'm going to try and put a smile on your face. That'll last the whole weekend. Here we go. A 46-year-old woman named Angela Fuller is in the news because she just came back to the sport of gymnastics after stepping away for almost 3 decades. And she's now winning adult events that feature 14 different gymnastics, trampoline, and tumbling disciplines. Apparently, adult gymnastics is growing rapidly and participation doubled in the previous year. Angela even got to compete on American Ninja Warrior, too. And a 57-year-old man just met his dad for the first time. His name is Joshua, and he was raised in a German orphanage and always wondered why no one came for him. But it turns out his father had no idea he had a son in Germany. So with help from Ancestry DNA, Joshua tracked down his dad, who was a former U.S. serviceman stationed in Germany in the late 60s. The reunion was extra special when Joshua went to Texas to meet 60 of his new relatives. During the visit, Joshua gave his father the rosary he had used for years while praying to one day meet his dad. That's your good news on a Friday. K97, Garth Brooks is next.
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0: Don't you use that tone with me. K97, Iowa's favorite country. How many times have you heard that? How many times have you said that? A new YouGov survey found the number one thing couples argue about isn't money, sex, or household chores. It's tone of voice. 36% said basically it's not what their partner said, it's how they said it. Their tone of voice. Oh, yeah. You can just take them down to nothing with your tone and a look. And vice versa. Your partner can do that to you. I think women are probably more skilled at the tone than men are. However, every once in a while, my husband got a tone. And then when he got the tone, he always heard, "Don't you use that tone with me. What is that about? What? Wait, what did you say? Did you say that again?" That was super fun to be married to. Keith Urban, Somewhere in My Car. I'll play it for you right after this on K97.
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11: Here's a K97 meteorology forecast. Slight chance for storms tonight. Otherwise, mainly cloudy skies expected. Lows level off around 66. Winds out of the south, 8 to 15 miles per hour. Cloudy skies with a few peaks of sun tomorrow. Chance of thunderstorms. High temperatures reach up to 87. Lows dip down to about 72 tomorrow night. Partly cloudy skies. From the Weatherology Weather Center, I'm staff meteorologist Laura Lockwood. Right now, it's 82 degrees.
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2: Here's a K97 meteorology forecast. Slight chance for storms tonight. Otherwise, mainly cloudy skies expected. Lows level off around 66. Winds out of the south, 8 to 15 miles per hour. Cloudy skies with a few peaks of sun tomorrow. Chance of thunderstorms. High temperatures reach up to 87. Lows dip down to about 72 tomorrow night. Partly cloudy skies. From the Weatherology Weather Center, I'm staff meteorologist Laura Walker. Right now, it's 82 degrees.
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0: Chris Jansen on K97. Good evening, Janie Morgan, riding shotgun with you on a Friday night. And you know what that means. We are not going straight home, are we? No, we're headed somewhere fun. Just, you know, hour or so. Just go do something fun before we have to go be adults. Unless, of course, as I have told you every Friday, if you have kids waiting for you at home or a significant other, drop me off. You go home. You have no business stopping off somewhere fun when you have people waiting for you at home. Do not do it. Ian Munsick, Love is Blind, coming up, plus your daily dipstick after this.
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1: It's time for the Daily Dipstick with J.D. Morgan.
0: We are headed to the UK, where a 26-year-old man was arrested after dressing as the Grim Reaper and climbing onto the roof of a hospital to stare at staff and visitors. Oh, that's creepy. His name is Leon Gillespie, and he wasn't just wearing the black hood and cloak. He also appeared to be holding some kind of long blade. It's unclear if it was an actual sickle or if it was a prop. Leon was later charged with causing a nuisance or disturbance without reasonable excuse. This actually happened back in June, but he just pled guilty and was handed a $300 fine. It's unclear why he did it, assuming he wasn't actually there to collect people's souls after they die. He's your dipstick on a Friday. K97, Kelsey Ballerini is next.
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0: They thought the fans didn't care anymore if they retired or not, but apparently they were wrong. Rascal Flatts, K97, Iowa's favorite country, sold out their tour this year, and they now have dates into next year. So that's good news. Coming back with Reba McEntire, who, by the way, says her wedding to Rex Lynn is not going to be just one day. It's going to be 3 or 4 days long. Reba says, not only do we have grand dogs, we have longhorn steers, we have donkeys, we have horses and dogs. So it's going to be a very unusual wedding on the farm. I can't wait to see the pictures. Reba's next. K97.
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6: Here's a K97 meteorology forecast. Slight chance for storms tonight. Otherwise, mainly cloudy skies expected. Lows level off around 66. Winds out of the south, 8 to 15 miles per hour. Cloudy skies with a few peaks of sun tomorrow. Chance of thunderstorms. High temperatures reach up to 87. Lows dip down to about 72 tomorrow night. Partly cloudy skies. From the Weatherology Weather Center, I'm staff meteorologist Laura Lockwood. Right now, it's 82 degrees.
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0: George Strait, K97, Iowa's favorite country. Good evening. I'm Janie Morgan with you for a little bit longer. I'm out at 7 o'clock because it's Friday, and I get sprung on Fridays at 7. Stick around for your 6 o'clock silly, and right after the break, it's Chris Young. You stay put.
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1: Do you know the state of Illinois has high school fishing? It's a school sport like football or baseball. They're like, we're going to beat you guys in Friday night in fishing. Like, they have a state championship for fishing sanctioned, which means there's got to be fishing coaches. I'm going to guess they're similar to the coaches I had. You boys embarrass yourselves out there on that lake today. Hayes got his hook caught in a tree. Jansen pulled a shoe out of the lake. And Martin, you couldn't catch a fish in the seafood department at the grocery store. If I was a fish, I'd feel safe around every one of you. All right, everybody, hands in, fish on three.
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Dierks Bentley on K97, wrapping up a Friday for me, Janie Morgan. On the way, Thomas Rhett, Eli Young Band, Miranda Lambert, maybe Jana Kramer in there before 7. But before I go, because it is a Friday, you know the drill. Belly up to the radio, my friend. Time for our private little conversation. Just the two of us. Nobody else is listening. Only you.

0: only you. You're going out tonight. I can see it in your eyes. And if not tonight, tomorrow night. You got the bug. So be smart. Do not drink and drive. And don't get in the vehicle with anybody who's been drinking or doing anything else that is, say it with me, still considered illegal in the great state of Iowa. Need you back here safe and sound Monday afternoon at 1. Have a fantastic weekend. Ciao, babies.
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8: Here's a K97 meteorology forecast. Slight chance for storms tonight. Otherwise, mainly cloudy skies expected. Lows level off around 66. Winds out of the south, 8 to 15 miles per hour. Cloudy skies with a few peaks of sun tomorrow. Chance of thunderstorms. High temperatures reach up to 87. Lows dip down to about 72 tomorrow night. Partly cloudy skies. From the Weatherology Weather Center, I'm Staff Meteorologist Laura Lockwood. Right now, it's 81 degrees.